0: I have an idea.
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1: H. O.
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1: T. T. O.
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1: Five.

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Our colors will fade eventually. So if our time is running out, day after day, we'll make the mundane a masterpiece. Oh my, my, oh my, my love. I take one look at you, you're taking me out.

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So why don't I just ask your name? 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

0: 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Hasta luego, bye.
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2: 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Yo. Open up, man.
3: What do you want, man?
2: My girl just caught me.
3: You made her catch you?
2: I don't know how I let this happen.
3: But who?
2: The girl next door, you know?
3: Man.
2: I don't know what to do.
3: Say it wasn't you.
2: Oh.

ain't a masterpiece. Oh my, my love. I take one look at you, you're taking me out.